good, feel bad for you. 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I'm so good, feel bad for you. Good.

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I'm so good, feel bad for you. Good.

0: time in your life when you will ask yourself a series of questions. Am I happy with who I am?
1: Am I happy with who I am?
0: Am I happy with the people around me?
1: Am I happy with the people around me?
0: Am I happy with what I'm doing?
1: Am I happy with what I'm doing?
0: Am I happy with the way my life is going?
1: Am I happy with the way my life is going?

0: say you can't, but you will.
1: You will.
0: There will be people who will say, you don't mix this with that. And you will say, watch me.
1: Watch me.
0: There will be people who will say, play it safe. That's too risky. And you will take that chance and have no fear.
1: No fear.

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Your destiny, accept it, your fate. 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
1: I think we should have Acoustic Christmas at Pennywise's house next year. 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
0: Hey, you guys, what we want to do on this next one is we want to hear your voices, okay? So we'll warm you up. We'll play something that maybe you guys hopefully know the words to.
1: No bullshit. 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
0: like to direct the attention to Mr. Rob Borden. 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

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I'm turning up the heat again. 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

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And he's disappointed because we're not actually playing his favorite, which is called the Bull Song. But we are going to play his second favorite, which is called the Monkey Song. Shock the Monkey.

0: all done with the pictures?
1: Yes.
0: Oh, you want me to turn it off?
2: 1889. And this is Trevor William Powers. This is Bonnie. Trevor is what?
3: 2 weeks old today.
2: 2 weeks old today.
4: I wish he'd open his eyes again. Can you open your eyes, honey?
5: Saturday morning, right before Easter, and we're all ready to go on the first annual Powers Easter egg hunt in our house.
1: Come on, let's go, everybody!
5: Trevor, look up at Papa, okay? Hi, Trevor.
0: You catches you in his toys.

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1: The Sandlot.
2: Yeah, the Sandlot.
1: A baseball movie.

Hey! What's your opinion on that the Beach Boys? Weren't they supposed to be a big deal? I really like the sound of them. They're kind of amazing though.